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1: You're fucking with Shoku Radio.
0: Money on me, that's how I belong. 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

0: 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And skings we trust, so I trust in skings. 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Forensics putting up tents on the grass. G3 had some heart, tried put his dukes up and he left with scars. My GID still getting it.
1: Gotcha.
2: Who's that?
3: Fizz.
2: Oh, wait.
3: Hey, man's that scratches, bro. 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
0: Muchas gracias, that's what you say when he grabbed his ass. 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

Whole scene full of niggas, so I gotta make that work. 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

0: Me too, there's a candy cooch, I'm a sweet one, sip this brandy juice. 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

0: 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Yeah.
1: What's up?
2: Tell him what's up.
1: Tell him it's on.
2: Tell him it's on.
1: Tell him what's up.
2: Tell him what's up.
1: Tell him it's on.
2: Tell him it's on.
1: Tell him what's up.
2: Tell him what's up.
1: Tell him it's on.
2: Tell him it's on.
1: Tell him what's up.
2: Tell him what's up.
1: Tell him it's on.
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1: 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Yeah.

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Ayy, it's Lil Polo T. And I'm still kicking dope. 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

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Further y'all got me to the next show. 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

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SDs and NYs on the deuce, take a trip. 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I Bottega with the bitches, I could never do the rigs. 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He said he 2C, Blake, he probably fucking with the top shot again, my whole squad come elite. Niggas clicking up walls because they losing all the beef on Santa Cruz.

down on that street. 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SDs and NYs on the deuce, take a trip. 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
0: What he be getting?
1: Like
0: six. 600?
1: Yeah, nah, 6 bands.
0: 6 bands?
1: Yeah.
0: How much, you made 3 bands before?
1: Yeah.
2: Oh, shit.

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1: It's big. Trust me. We are climbing those ladders.
0: Tell them.
1: I don't know what you're doing. I'm on top of that ladder.
0: Tell them.
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that's no. I go for Christy, Chase Muller. When you know me, got the jealousy, come too risky. I feel so, I've brought me looking like we just stepped from system. 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

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When I go to sleep, I see where shit I don't think I'm saying. 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

0: this ain't the pro with his stick, he got kicked, it's Miyagi train. 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

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Remember being a jitter ball, playing NCAA, now this shit real. 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They spraying chalk, not spraying maze. 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
1: Yeah, nigga. 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
1: Niggas from my section know for bending blocks. 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
0: I can tell you about them skits I pull Smith and Weston. He got this on the gang, he ain't learn his lesson. Top rank in my hood, you ain't worth nothing. 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He can hop inside his load if he ain't talking to her. Little he seeing on the east, I'm trying to leave him torch. Kill with my mama in the eyes when I went to court. You never know for shooting facts when we hop off the porch. I'm on tombstone, put ease, what I did it for. If you die right now, what you dying for? Shut down the whole party, check up before. My bitch told me stop spinning, I'm spinning more.
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0: You knew it was over when he hit the floor. You could see him trembling, shot him some more. Minutes in my bag, ran him some more. 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I'm on tombstone, pit ease, what I did it for.
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0: Libo Grada A, on 2-1, that's a face shot. Grada fully switched, drop 100, I'm on that same block.
2: You a bitch boy, you ain't never let that thing pop. 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
1: Niggas yelling free the biz.
0: I'm just trying to get some strips.
1: And I ain't trying to do no talking, I'm just trying to shoot this nigga. 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
0: We ain't gon' say too much, but when that pressure get applied, I like to take it up. 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I'm the type to have my toolie out, you got your toolie tucked.
2: Valley Club, the cult.
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0: 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This the sleepover. 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

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All the broke him up, now I'm counting blue faces. 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I scrapped it up for my name, he play around, we shoot his brain. 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Welcome court, shot gonna change, the whole dorm of the game. 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He want the fame, we gave him fame. He

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I'm on the Ave with a stick, just me and the shooters. Hit they block with a stick, just me and Pooter. 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Feed my talent, feed Tony Romo to them crazy homies. 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Feed my talent, feed Tony Romo to them crazy homies.

0: I ain't never changing shit for man, nigga, bitch. 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
1: 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Fuck somebody.
0: Yeah.
1: Running from the devil, I'm still talking to him. He was a bitch in school, he got out of cold blush. My life had went to shit, I said my prayers, nigga, I better. That nigga ratting on the bed, call him a force teller. He got caught up, ain't know the rules, like what I'm supposed to tell him. Who fat nigga, you don't say nothing, dude, you ain't supposed to tell him. 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I fought with tree like apple seed, but ran it up on bars. Me and Lil J were looking for a licking stolen car. 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I know I ain't there, but I'm gon' be there, it won't be long. We the ones who talk shit in the city, they know what's going on. Big PCF just throwing bodies, bodies, bitch go long. Every time a nigga sent that drop, we sent them home. These bitch ass niggas cannot fuck with gang. Let's make it known. Big rap nigga come around with lots of chain. We take it stone. My arms mad that I'm piping. 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I've been driving. Me and gang set trends. Won't got friends, they still won't cop it. Not a lot of niggas make it out of this. Boy, thank God, shit, I survived. And a lot of niggas don't like me from way back when I was riding. Niggas say he gon' on sight me. I had seen him, he ain't trying. You know what's up with PCO, boy? We got battles on my head. You know I rep that KCL, free Kenny off that hype. 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He got caught up, ain't know the rules, like what I'm supposed to tell him. Goof ass nigga, you don't say nothing, dude, you ain't supposed to tell him. Found out my mans won't really my mans, and that shit hurt my heart. 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
0: Shooter. 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
0: Shooter. 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
1: Say I be running from the cops, but I ain't running from no rocks. 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

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You want the feature, pay that fee. 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

0: on y'all block and I hate that.
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0: 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And I just beat her walls loose, had to tape that.
1: Heard you got some packs or some juice, I'ma take that.
0: Hit the fully switch on his load, tryna bake that. Hey, I'm up now, don't give a fuck about who hot as me. Tryna stack that money in the sky as far as I can see. Backpack boys in my wood, this designer weed. Bro, spent 600 on the kicks, real designer fiend. Hey, I'm up now, don't give a fuck about who hot as me. Tryna stack that money in the sky as far as I can see. Backpack boys in my wood, this designer weed. Bro, spent 600 on the kicks.

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1: Nah, you wasn't
0: step
1: there.
0: On the scene, got bitches staring till they can't stare no more.
1: Step on the scene, got bitches staring till they can't stare no more.
2: 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Backpack boys in my wood, this designer weed. 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I'm up now, don't give a fuck about who hot as me. Tryna stack that money in the sky as far as I can see. Backpack boys in my wood, this designer weed. 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

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Backpack boys in my wood, this designer weed. 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Backpack boys in my wood, this designer weed. 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
1: 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But I got shit to lose. 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

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I talked to Cecilia and she set me to pray. Combo with Vinny, it take me all day. Last time I hit you, I didn't even say shit. You know I'm bad with the timing and all conversation. I used to post off of bars at the station. I used to re-up on Keisha with Jason. I used to say anything I was thinking. I took the pack from Miami to make it. Told you we make it. I got it today. I got it today. I told you we make it. I told you we make it. I got it today. 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

0: Them nigga, they told them choppers. 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
0: Young nigga move like a shotter. 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

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I still be looking for something that light up that flame in me. 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

0: 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I never asked you for nothing. I never asked you for nothing. That's why I be mad at you.
1: Okay, oh yeah.
0: You ain't have nothing to offer. You ain't give me nothing.
1: Okay,
0: you left me stuck in the past. You ain't care about my feelings.
1: Okay,
0: and I know I said that I'm done with your shit, but sometimes I don't know why I'm missing it. Okay. I done gave too much of bitches. 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

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She only 21. She know that I come with static. So she wanna hold a gun. If you want it, you can have it. Just make sure that's what you want. Moving 60 automatic. Top 160, 101.

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And shrooms in my systems, yeah, I'ma hit him up. Yeah, he gon' be a victim, I was tryna dance with the bitch. Couldn't keep my hands over hips, but she put some bands on the fit. Now I told you that she really only 21, she advanced with the shit. And I got a chance with the bitch, make her twerk, make her dance on the dick. 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

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If you want it, you can have it. Just make sure this what you want. Moving sissy automatic. Top 1 says you 101. 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

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Thought you said that you a pro, stop acting like you don't know. She keep calling where you at, posted in her back. 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

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Yeah. 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Yeah. 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
1: She a savage too, I'm a savage too, it's compatible. She was talking practice, had to cut her off, got a battle boo. I ain't chicken tender, if you find my brother, I ain't mad at you.
0: Fucking in the kitchen, we ain't even make it to the master room.
1: Met her in the trenches, when she suckin' different, and she tatted too.
0: And she independent, sweat this bitch is different, and she nasty too.
1: Yeah, my body different, when I'm off, forget it, I'm an animal.
0: And her body different, I'ma eat on that bitch like I'm Hannibal.
1: I'ma add the food, I get active too, I'ma eat that pussy like an edible.
0: For sure.

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2: 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And I'm tired of two, and it's fatter too. 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

down, down, down, down, down, down, down, down, down, down, down, down, down, down, down, down, down, down, down, down, down, down, down, down, down, down, down, down, down, down, down, down, down, down, down, down, down, down, down, down, down, down, down, down, down, down, down, down, down, down, down, down, down, down, down, down, down, down, down, down, down, down, down, down, down, down, down, down, down, down, down, down, down, down, down, down, down, down, down, down, down, down, down, down, down, down, down, down, down, down, down, down, down, down, down, down, down, down, down, down, down, down, down, down, down, down, down, down, down, down, down, down, down, down, down, down, down, down, down, down, down, down, down, down, down, down, down, down, down, down, down, down, down, down, down, down, down, down, down, down, down, down, down, down, down, down, down, down, down, down, down, down, down, down, down, down, down, down, down, down, down, down, down, down, down, down, down, down, down, down, down, down, down, down, down, down, down, down, down, down, down, down, down, down, down, down, down, down, down,

tryna get rid of 300 like crack, that's all I see. I don't give a fuck about none of these niggas, my nigga, I'm keeping it G. Legend, I really ain't going, you run up on me, you going to sleep. Flex on a nigga like Sosa, all of my niggas be getting that cheap. I was just on the block, crack all of my socks on serving them kitchens. I don't give a fuck about rap, you know I got fans as well overseas. Nigga, I ain't blessing these hoes, I don't give a fuck that little bitch need. 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

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I need a fridge for the service.

time around, man, I'm doing it for me. This time around, we coming for everything.

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0: 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He said, fuck dudes, do two pistols. 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
1: 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OTF, EBK, DOA, gang niggas moving wacky. 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

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I'm sliding off safety. Safety leave you wasted. Did that time and double back. I program with a little patience. We gon' line him up real nice with a proper cold taper. Orange tucks and blue laces. 30 clips and shell cases. Astro fitted cap in a pocket full of blue faces. Body ink for gang tats. My section full of hatred. 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Trey Stone can put the K up. 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They hit the local football numbers. 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They hit the local football numbers. He still ain't say none. They hit the local football numbers. 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
0: 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You little niggas cops.
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0: That fake ass Gucci, little nigga, that ain't even in stock.
1: In freeway, you need to put up that cheap ass watch.
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1: Got one head, two head, gotta knock them down.
0: This a Glock with a switch and it got a 50 round.
1: I see Lando, he going right to the clouds.

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1: Big double M shit.
2: Facts.
1: When I say that's good, I mean I'm about to go fucking crazy.
2: Let's go. Oh, it's a straight drop YTB takeover, I see. Yellow. Yeah, yeah.
1: Oh, y'all want smoke?
2: SDE type shit.
3: Gotcha.
1: She feeling my energy.
2: I
1: be from the back of a

ew, ew, ew, yeah, yeah.

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1: Super Smash Bros.